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Incroyable ça, vous prenez moi un petit double expresso avec la playlist 2000. Voici Milo et Diam sur Chérie FM. She girl, she work the bowl, she break it down, she take it low, she's fine as hell, she's about to do, doing the thing right on the floor, and money, money she making, look at the way she's shaking, make you wanna touch her, wanna taste her, have you lusting for her, going crazy face it.

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1: 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This blessed love will never part. You don't know it from the start. 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
2: 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And I realize that everything I do is affecting the people around me. So I want to take this time out to apologize for things that I've done and things that haven't occurred yet. And things that they don't want to take responsibility for.